We're gonna do one more. I want to thank you for a great concert. Thank you for a great film. Hopefully it'll come out good. We're gonna film tomorrow night too. Some of the people are here tomorrow night. Be cool, man. You're fucking great.

We didn't speak a word, and I stayed right by her side. That's how we spent the night.